0: you beat them out of your mother's engine at school.
1: I think you
2: now, hold on, Lorraine.
3: Hold on, Lorraine.
4: I've seen this bit as well. Maybe this is just a pricey.
3: Yeah.
4: I keep saying pricey today. Maybe this is just a bit from before. There's no way I've missed it.
3: No.
4: We've watched it and I haven't uploaded it, is there? That would be savage.
3: Would
0: listen
3: be.
0: To me, bird brain. How the hell am I supposed to run a business with cops turning up every 2 minutes asking questions about them damn runaway kids, eh?
5: I don't know what you're talking about, Dad. And what's it got to do with us?
0: That crazy teacher of yours has gone screaming at the press and television.
5: Kim,

0: left about you. Kim! Hold on, Loretta.
1: Dad, she's gone!
2: Oh my god.
1: Kim!
2: Kim! There she is.
1: Now hold on, Loretta.
3: She came back from holiday. I feel like I've seen that as well.
2: Oh, she is. She's come back to see Grandma.
3: I'm just going to skip into the middle just to make sure I haven't just, you know, we're not going to watch a whole thing that I've seen.
2: No, no, don't do that. Oh, my God.
4: How does it look?
3: Good. I don't remember that at all.
2: No, I don't.
3: So, yeah, I think we're good.
2: We're good.
3: But I have seen her come back from holiday. It kind of gaslights you into not being able to remember what you've been watching.
2: I don't know.
3: It has been a couple of weeks, hasn't it?
2: I don't know. The best of time, love.
3: You haven't added two shows to the playlist. Is there a playlist now?
2: Yeah, of course there is.
3: I mean, the last one I uploaded was episode 7, Scott and Kim Go Missing.
2: Keep up,
3: So that surely is the last one we watched, yeah?
2: Keep up.

0: a saxophone. 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Yeah, I did do both. I'm going to have a little sing along now as well. Just John Prine, you know, you've got to love John Prine. Don't love John Prine, I'm sorry, but you can't listen to my show.
1: Full-blown silence in an empty room. 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A folding table and a folding chair. 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
1: Basil,
0: your home, your baby, and your family. 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
1: They will be. I tell you, that's since I've been in hospital, my love, and it's been a while now, I tell you. Not less for tax evasion, but there you go. I've met some of the best people ever in my life.

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0: they're doing the overview and it's confusing me.
1: Well, did you enjoy your holiday?
2: Oh, yes, and I did enjoy it. But, you know, I think I belong here with the family.
3: Yeah.
1: Oh, you and your family. I bet you'd give that job up at the bank like a shot if you could stay home and look after...
0: Bit of exposition there. She works at the bank.
1: There's a lot.
0: I bet she looks well hot at the bank, doesn't she?
3: Scotty.
0: In a bank uniform with a bank's clothes and a smart shoes. And a buttoned-up bank uniform.
3: Shut up,
0: rolling
3: Scotty.
0: Around in all the monies in the bank vault. Rolling around in all the monies in the bank with her bank clothes and a... Yeah.
3: Yeah. Leave it there.
2: Well, I wouldn't mind. You're right.
0: You're right.
2: When you get too old, that's exactly what I'll do.
1: Oh, but I'm not going to get too old. So you better stay in the bank and marry one of your wealthy customers.

0: bank have all, I suppose they do, don't they? If you work in the bank, you get all sorts of people. Yeah. It was weird when she said, well, I thought, because it's a bank, maybe she assumes everyone's got loads of money, but like, I suppose you do get wealthy customers as well as normal people.
1: Yeah.
0: And she suggested that she should look through their accounts and ascertain who's the most doing the best
1: money. I would.
0: And then marry them. No, she, really? She should definitely invite me in for a roll around in the monies in the vault.
1: What, with a tippy?
0: I've seen this.
1: She'd have to give me a tippy look.
0: I can't remember talking about the bank vault like this.
1: No, I can't.
2: Have you had any breakfast?
3: No, actually, I haven't. I left about 6.
2: Well, come on, I'll get you something.
0: We have seen a return from our holiday, yes. But I think they're doing an overview of the last episode.
1: Yeah. You were in the vault.
0: I can check that, actually. All right, so

0: when we first started dating, I set the bar too high. Because I was just texting her the whole time. But that's because I wanted to reel her in. But now the fish is in the net. I ain't going to keep throwing worms at it. Because that's a waste of worms. You know, correct me if I'm wrong, but 4 texts a day is complete madness. No one can keep up with that. Not even Gif Gaff.
1: And now, we bring you the different types of listeners. The screaming ones.
2: Oh my!
1: The religious ones.
2: Oh my god!
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4: Me not working hard. Yeah, right, picture that with a Kodak. Or better yet, go to Times Square, take a picture of me with a Kodak. Took my life from negative to positive, I just want y'all to know that. And tonight, let's enjoy life.

0: We hear a lot about moderation these days, the advantage of living somewhere in the middle when it comes to food, money, exercise, and other pursuits. But moderation is not a new idea. The book of Proverbs records the words of a man who hoped he didn't have too little so he wouldn't steal, or too much so he wouldn't forget about God. But since we can't always control what we have, perhaps we should make peace and contentment our goal, like the Apostle Paul. When we learn the secret of contentment, we can be thankful whether we have a little or a lot. This is David Jeremiah encouraging you to get on the road to new life. 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

0: We hear a lot about moderation these days, the advantage of living somewhere in the middle when it comes to food, money, exercise, and other pursuits. But moderation is not a new idea. The book of Proverbs records the words of a man who hoped he didn't have too little so he wouldn't steal, or too much so he wouldn't forget about God. And since we can't always control what we have, perhaps we should make peace and contentment our goal, like the Apostle Paul. When we learn the secret of contentment, we can be thankful whether we have a little or a lot. This is David Jeremiah encouraging you to get on the road to new life. 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
1: We hear a lot about moderation these days. The advantage of living somewhere in the middle when it comes to food, money, exercise, and other pursuits. But moderation is not a new idea. The book of Proverbs records the words of a man who hoped he didn't have too little so he wouldn't steal, or too much so he wouldn't forget about God. And since we can't always control what we have, perhaps we should make peace and contentment our goal, like the Apostle Paul. When we learn the secret of contentment, we can be thankful whether we have a little or a lot. This is David Jeremiah encouraging you to get on the road to new life. 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

Yes, and welcome to the show. This is AJ in the Morning, and of course, we always have good music, and of course, everybody wants to know, yes, did the USA, that little game they had the other day with Belgium, oh boy, that was an interesting one. There's always a lot of stuff going on, and of course, some of them, I don't know if it's real or not, but I'm going to have to check this one. But I heard someone made a phone call to the president of FIFA and requested that a penalty be set aside. Going to have to check to see if that's real. I can't believe that. Anyway, and of course, to somebody that called, of course, it's got to be the one and only, the man himself, Mr. T. Anyway, here is Macy Gray and Give Me All Your Lovin'.

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0: We hear a lot about moderation these days, the advantage of living somewhere in the middle when it comes to food, money, exercise, and other pursuits. But moderation is not a new idea. The book of Proverbs records the words of a man who hoped he didn't have too little so he wouldn't steal, or too much so he wouldn't forget about God. And since we can't always control what we have, perhaps we should make peace and contentment our goal, like the Apostle Paul. When we learn the secret of contentment, we can be thankful whether we have a little or a lot. This is David Jeremiah encouraging you to get on the road to new life. 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
2: Yes, start your journey home today. The wonderful words from Dr. David Jeremiah. And of course, it seems our beloved Wikipedia site, which I guess has been a trusted source for truthful information for many years, is, in a fight for its life. It seems Mr. Musk has railed against Wikipedia as Wokepedia, and he believes it's an extension of a legacy media propaganda. My goodness. And of course, a lot of the AI people basically just scrub the site for all kinds of free information. But no, that's not enough. Let's try and rip it apart. So I feel sorry for Wikipedia. 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Anyway, here's Soul Devian and My Life Is Mine.

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Thank you. Let's go down south. Let's go down south to Southern Australia. And this is Anirban G. And are we gonna?

Yes, and we have some fresh music for you today. This sounds wonderful music. I won't talk too much, but this is Keith Satterfield featuring, yes, Philip Bailey and Michael Hunter and Eternal Wisdom.

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2: I'm tired of chasing, tired of capping. Finally, I know what I'm looking for.

Yes, and the music keeps on coming. We had some great music from Crack of Dawn and Put Your Money Where Your Mouth Is. And, of course, we had Donald Lang featuring Soundmaster T and Strong Seven. And here is Nicholas Goo. I think he's all the way. He's Danish. He's from Denmark. And it's one of his songs, Nicholas Goo featuring Ari and Just Give a Little Love.

I know it hurts to see me looking so juicy. I know you want a taste. It used to be yours.

Oh, the time just keeps on coming. We had some great music for you there. We had Nick Vivid, Too Much Light. We also had Michelle Owens and Funkin' Beautiful. I love that. And Ricky Rich and Rich Babe. And, of course, Rochelle Jordan and Some and Winnie Ama, Don't You Want It. And, of course, a new release from Kathleen Ireland and Coastin. We also had Soul Healer and Dwayne Harden and Apologize and Him and Her featuring Sahoro and Shame on You. Time flies by so quickly, you get caught up in things now and then. And of course, here I was getting caught up in some information that I was trying to send out to a friend. And, you know, time, not enough time in a day. Sometimes it seems to get little things done. Even, you know, what can I tell you? Anyway, it's been nice spending some wonderful time with you this morning. And, of course, we're going to be releasing new stuff over the next few days.

Make sure you stay locked in here. We certainly run 24/7 right here on Legends 220. And you can listen to us anywhere in the world. All you need is your nice little smartphone and, of course, our little handy-dandy app, Legends 220 Radio. Just Google that anywhere, and you'll find us. Anyway, it's been nice spending some time with you this morning. And on that note, I'd like to say, Mata Ashita, Buenos Dias, Hasta la Vista, Ciao.

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0: We hear a lot about moderation these days, the advantage of living somewhere in the middle when it comes to food, money, exercise, and other pursuits. But moderation is not a new idea. The book of Proverbs records the words of a man who hoped he didn't have too little so he wouldn't steal, or too much so he wouldn't forget about God. And since we can't always control what we have, perhaps we should make peace and contentment our goal, like the Apostle Paul. When we learn the secret of contentment, we can be thankful whether we have a little or a lot. This is David Jeremiah encouraging you to get on the road to new life. 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

like peanut butter and jelly, you got me in a jam. 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

0: 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All About the Funk. We keep it funky in the six.
1: That's right. We keep it very funky here in the six for you with your DJ, DJ Lady Funkalicious here on this gorgeous Saturday night here in the Greater Toronto Area. We gonna sparkle things up with this one from Terry Green, the song called Starlight. That just came out earlier this year. Come on, I wanna see you on the floor.

No, I love this one. Brand new music out this year. Actually, I think it was last month this one came out for Terry Green, T-E-R-R-I, Green, and this hot track called Starlight. So good. Perfect way to start off this Saturday night. Well, I'm going to keep it going for you with something from the early 80s. That's right, something from Angela Beaufield. You know, she brought us some soul. It's most emotional. She brings this real vulnerability in this song from 1983. It's the song called Crazy for Him.

And that is Andrew Bofield and the song Crazy for Him, again from 1983. Well, we're going to go back a little bit, just by about 2 years, to 1981, when Shalimar locked this one onto the dance floor. It made everybody dance. Now I want you to get on the dance floor and make that move right here in All About the Funk. Met Radio 1288.

All right, I want you to make that move to the virtual dance floor and get some of your friends to come on down on the dance floor with the rest of us. Honestly, if I wasn't on the virtual dance floor, I think I would be at a roller skating rink right about now. Now, before he became one of R&B's biggest hitmakers, Babyface was already shaping this sound in the mid-80s with a solo song right here, smooth, understated, and unmistakably him. This is Babyface and My Kinda Girl.

Babyface and the song My Kind of Girl, again from 1986. That is My Kind of Vibe. I hope you're enjoying the show so far. We've got a lot more great music for you, including this one by the group called By All Means and the song called I'm the One Who Loves You. Coming up, we've also got some music from Crack of Dawn and some JC Soul. And of course, you know, we got to bring in the drop. Keep it locked.

Jones, and I'm the one who loves you, baby. All right, well, we're going to keep talking about love. We're going to be bringing you a Canadian funk and soul band that most of us in the funk groove know. It's the band Crack of Dawn and their song called Your Love. That's right, we're slowing it down just a little bit, but we're keeping it smooth right here in All About the Funk with DJ Lady Funkalicious. Coming up right after this, we've got JC Soul, and then we got the songs for In the Drop. So keep it locked.

funk band called Crack of Dawn, with the vocals there by Michael Dunstan and the song called Your Love. We're going to play you something brand new from Canada's own JC Soul. She's got a brand new song called Show Me that just came out and is doing so well for her, and we're thrilled. Coming up, as I mentioned, in the drop, and the tracks from that will be from Prolific Tricks, Siku, and the Bar Kays. But right now, this is JC Soul.

0: You're in the Drop, bringing you three new tracks back to back. 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
1: That's right, In the Drop, our three new tracks to the show, starting off with this one from Prolific Trix, a.k.a. Jason Patterson, also community radio host on CKMS 102.7 FM. This is his song called Upside Down.

That is Prolific Tricks and the song Upside Down, hoping that it'll one day be right side up. All right, that is the very first song on In the Drop, where we play three tracks, brand new tracks, to the show. Right now, we're going to go to the second song in the drop. This is from the artist called Siku, bringing a cinematic R&B mood here with the song Does She Know?

S-E-K-O-U. And you know how I found out about him? Instagram. That's right. The algorithm kept pushing him my way until I finally said, who is this? Had to find out. And I got this song, a brand new release from him from this month. The song called Does She Know? Again, that is S-E-K-O-U, Seku. Also brand new this week, brand new, hot off the track, something from the Barkays. Memphis Funk is in effect right here. The third song, and in the drop, this one called Back Up Off the Wall. And find your way to the virtual dance floor, baby. Come on.

Yeah, this is In the Drop, and three tracks that are brand new to the show. Prolific Tricks and the song Upside Down started that off. Siku and the song Does She Know? And we're going to give you the last one here. It's the Barcaze and Back Up Off That Wall. Also follow those instructions from Michael Jackson from 1976, I think, and of course his album called Off the Wall. You got to get up off the wall and get onto the virtual dance floor. Out of Los Angeles, no overthinking needed here. The title of this song says it all. This is the Family Band LA and the song called Feel Good Song.

Don't it make you feel good? Ooh, that is the feel-good song again from the group out of Los Angeles called the Family Band LA. Well, 1976 was the year that this group, Heatwave, broke through with one of disco's most enduring crossover moments. This is the group Heatwave and their hit song called Boogie Nights. That's what we doing tonight, this Saturday night. We boogie in. Let's do it, y'all.

Do you want a boogie? Do you want a boogie, boogie, boogie night? Right here in All About the Funk with DJ Lady Funkalicious. Well, that was 1976. Well, the group Chic, they glided through lovely in 1978 with Pure Sophistication on their album called Say Chic. Nile Rodgers and Bernard Edwards turned the groove into something tight, elegant, and timeless with this song from Chic, I Want Your Love.

from 1978 from the album called Say Chic. Song called I Want Your Love. Well, I'm just going to say a happy birthday to me. That was yesterday. Thought I'd share one of my songs with you. That's right, I'm going to give this one from 2023. And yes, you can add it to a Spotify playlist. Thank you again for all the birthday wishes that everyone gave me yesterday. Totally appreciate it. Had a fantastic day. This is Paula Letang and the song DJ Spin That Song Again. Coming up after this, we've got our Neo to Soul playlist. Keep it locked.

0: That song again, that one from Paula LaTang, coming up right after this. Woo! Almost feel like DJ, I need to play that song again. Stay with us. Neo to Soul playlist artists coming up in just a few.
1: 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All About the Funk. We keep it funky in the six. And now it's time for the Neo to Soul playlist, the female takeover spotlight artist of the week, chosen by DJ Niceness, featuring this week's standout female Neo Soul artist, right here on All About the Funk.
0: And this week's Neo to Soul playlist artist, again brought to us by DJ Niceness, is Jalessa. She brings a soft glow to this Neo Soul moment. Take a listen. Song called Your Light.

Jaleesa and the song called Your Light. Oh, don't let it fade away. You got to keep on shining. Again, that is the Neo to Soul playlist, the female takeover, brought to you by DJ Niceness. And you can always check that playlist out on Podomatic. Right now, I want you to check out something from Dizzy featuring Jared Grant and their song together, lovely combination, called Hello World.

love this song. What a nice vibe and melody. That one called Hello World from Dizzy featuring Jared Grant. Oh, definitely have to bring that one back here in All About the Funk. Oh, yeah. Well, I got something for you. It's a brand new Chaka Khan together with Snoop Dogg in this funk meets hip hop with their brand new release called Boogie in My Soul.

Snoop Dogg, that one literally just released, I believe, in the last week or two, and already it's making waves. 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The boogie is in my soul. Again, Chaka Khan and Snoop Dogg. Well, I'm sending this one out to Super L. 1986, this one brings one of R&B's most iconic storytelling tracks on the album called Juice. The spoken word delivery alone made this a moment that stands out. Yes, it does. Still, decades later, this is Orange Juice Jones and The Rain. 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

0: get on that.
1: That song always kind of made me laugh, I do have to admit. You're just a squirrel trying to get a nut. This is Stevie Wonder from 1970, and the song Signed, Sealed, Delivered, and I'm Yours.

Stevie Wonder bringing that Motown magic with one of his instantly recognizable songs. It's Here I Am, Baby. Signed, sealed, delivered, and I'm yours here every single Saturday night from 7 to 9 p.m. right here in All About the Funk. It's yours truly, DJ Lady Funkalicious. Oh! Well, right now we got some Philly groove. It is strong right here. Instant funk. Staying locked in that 1970s dance floor pocket. Let's go. Deep rhythm. This is Instant Funk. 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
0: Yes, and that was the one and only Chaka Khan featuring Snoop Dogg and Boogie's in My Soul. And of course, it's certainly burning up the airwaves. And what a song. And of course, Chaka and Snoop Dogg. Wow, that's a wonderful combination. What can I tell you? That's their latest release, Boogie's in My Soul. Here's Kelsey Kimball and then Parking Lots.

0: the phrase, a baker's dozen, meaning 13 instead of the usual 12 per dozen, supposedly originated in the Middle Ages. In England, there were severe punishments for bakers or merchants found guilty of shortchanging their customers, so bakers began including an extra item to avoid accusations of cheating, and customers enjoyed getting 13 for the price of 12. Though God has never been accused of cheating, He has His own version of the baker's dozen. According to Ephesians 3:20, God always does more than we think He's going to do. Exceedingly more, Paul writes, a baker's dozen is good, but a divine dozen, that's even better. This is David Jeremiah encouraging you to get on the road to new life. Discover God's generosity on Route 66.
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2: Yes, and the music keeps on coming. We had some, actually, some wonderful stuff from Kathleen Ireland. It's her new release in Coastin. Nice summer music. And, of course, we had Piper 57 and Love Bombing. We had Mist featuring Miranda, Michael Walden, and Move Your Body Slowly. And we had Tape 5, Once Upon a Summer. And here is Shaggy featuring Busy Signal and Feel

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1: Yes, you are listening to Legends 2.20 Radio. And of course, we've played some wonderful music from Mira and Strawberry Heart. We played China's Answer to Mariah Carey, Purple Nini and Skin to Skin. And of course, Minnelli and Shurikato, and Nick Vivid and Too Much Light. Thera Vandervoel, featuring Dante Thomas. And what did they do for us? Miss California. And a new release from Keith Satterfield. And a big fan of Earth, Wind & Fire and a bunch of other groups along that line from back in the day. And of course, his song was 6 Feet. That's a good one. And of course, the one and only Santana featuring Seal, You Are My Kind. Saw Santana live with the Doobie Brothers on Sunday. Yeah, Sunday. And what a concert that was. It was a great show. Especially if you're a guitar player, you know? A lot of guitar stuff going on. What can I tell you? Here is Santana. And You Are My Kind.

Yes, indeed. You are my kind. And it's been nice spending some time with you this morning. And of course, time flies when you're having fun, doesn't it? But anyway, this show repeats again at 11 a.m. Eastern Standard Time. So looking forward to, maybe you can catch that show if you missed it this morning. And of course, don't forget, music plays 24/7 right here on Legends. So on that note, I'd like to say, Mata Ashita, Buenos Dias, Hasta la Vista, Ciao.

It's gonna be a beautiful night. Break out the champagne. Everybody get a glass. Let's start it off sexy. What do you say?

0: Hey there. We take care of your music needs, so you can focus on what you do best while at work or at home. Like taking care of the kids.
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0: The phrase, a baker's dozen, meaning 13 instead of the usual 12 per dozen, supposedly originated in the Middle Ages. In England, there were severe punishments for bakers or merchants found guilty of shortchanging their customers, so bakers began including an extra item to avoid accusations of cheating, and customers enjoyed getting 13 for the price of 12. Though God has never been accused of cheating, He has His own version of the baker's dozen. According to Ephesians 3:20, God always does more than we think He's going to do. Exceedingly more, Paul writes, a baker's dozen is good, but a divine dozen, that's even better. This is David Jeremiah encouraging you to get on the road to new life. Discover God's generosity on Route 66.
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0: Sure is bad outside here, man. Well, I'm telling you, man.
1: I'm trying to find jobs.
0: I can dig it, Jack. I don't know, man.

0: The phrase, a baker's dozen, meaning 13 instead of the usual 12 per dozen, supposedly originated in the Middle Ages. In England, there were severe punishments for bakers or merchants found guilty of shortchanging their customers, so bakers began including an extra item to avoid accusations of cheating, and customers enjoyed getting 13 for the price of 12. Though God has never been accused of cheating, He has His own version of the baker's dozen. According to Ephesians 3:20, God always does more than we think He's going to do. Exceedingly more, Paul writes, a baker's dozen is good, but a divine dozen, that's even better. This is David Jeremiah encouraging you to get on the road to new life. Discover God's generosity on Route 66.
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0: the phrase, a baker's dozen, meaning 13 instead of the usual 12 per dozen, supposedly originated in the Middle Ages. In England, there were severe punishments for bakers or merchants found guilty of shortchanging their customers, so bakers began including an extra item to avoid accusations of cheating, and customers enjoyed getting 13 for the price of 12. Though God has never been accused of cheating, He has His own version of the baker's dozen. According to Ephesians 3:20, God always does more than we think He's going to do. Exceedingly more, Paul writes, a baker's dozen is good, but a divine dozen, that's even better. This is David Jeremiah, encouraging you to get on the road to new life. Discover God's generosity on Route 66.
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When you stay obsessed. Thought I wasn't built for you, didn't have a clue. Moved through these streets with a drug lord's purview. 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And amongst all the strife, my intention to thrive, our way of life.

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Want my accolades to strengthen my business scope. 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I give you flowers for your endeavor.

0: the phrase, a baker's dozen, meaning 13 instead of the usual 12 per dozen, supposedly originated in the Middle Ages. In England, there were severe punishments for bakers or merchants found guilty of shortchanging their customers, so bakers began including an extra item to avoid accusations of cheating, and customers enjoyed getting 13 for the price of 12. Though God has never been accused of cheating, he has his own version of the baker's dozen. According to Ephesians 3:20, God always does more than we think he's going to do. Exceedingly more, Paul writes, a baker's dozen is good, but a divine dozen, that's even better. This is David Jeremiah, encouraging you to get on the road to new life. Discover God's generosity on Route 66.
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0: the phrase, a baker's dozen, meaning 13 instead of the usual 12 per dozen, supposedly originated in the Middle Ages. In England, there were severe punishments for bakers or merchants found guilty of shortchanging their customers, so bakers began including an extra item to avoid accusations of cheating, and customers enjoyed getting 13 for the price of 12. Though God has never been accused of cheating, He has His own version of the baker's dozen. According to Ephesians 3:20, God always does more than we think He's going to do. Exceedingly more, Paul writes, a baker's dozen is good, but a divine dozen, that's even better. This is David Jeremiah encouraging you to get on the road to new life. 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

0: The phrase, a baker's dozen, meaning 13 instead of the usual 12 per dozen, supposedly originated in the Middle Ages. In England, there were severe punishments for bakers or merchants found guilty of shortchanging their customers, so bakers began including an extra item to avoid accusations of cheating, and customers enjoyed getting 13 for the price of 12. Though God has never been accused of cheating, He has His own version of the baker's dozen. According to Ephesians 3:20, God always does more than we think He's going to do. Exceedingly more, Paul writes, a baker's dozen is good, but a divine dozen, that's even better. This is David Jeremiah encouraging you to get on the road to new life. Discover God's generosity on Route 66.
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4: Not working hard. Yeah, right, picture that with a Kodak. 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

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Fossil fuels are dirty money. Carbon stays in the atmosphere hundreds of years, traps heat, greenhouse gas emissions, temperature rises, heat stress, glacier melt, sea level rises, flooding, ruinous hurricanes, extreme storms, extreme droughts, raging forest fires. More people will die. More children will die. Failure politicians to ensure a safe future represents a crisis of legitimacy of unfathomable proportions. Our democratic system is broken. We live in a post-democratic society. Politicians must be prohibited from receiving donations from the industries they regulate, challenging corruption and lower emissions. I'm one voice, rapping to the beat, to beat climate change, yeah. Climate change for many people is too distant and abstract, too often ignored by too many people. Nothing will happen to me thinking, but doing nothing is doing something. False belief that we will be saved at the last moment by the market, by philanthropic billionaires, by technological wizards, by magical thinking. John Kerry says the threat of climate change is a weapon of mass destruction. Anti-climate change people are hierarchical, individualistic, opposed to government assistance for poor minorities, support industry, low taxes, gun ownership, opposition to abortion. I'm one voice, rapping to the beat, to beat climate change, yeah. Venezuela has the world's largest oil reserve. 94% of all Venezuelans live in extreme poverty due to political corruption, authoritarianism, chronic shortage of food and medicine, closure of businesses, massive unemployment, human rights violations, gross economic mismanagement, high dependence on oil. In 2018, inflation was 1.35 million percent. In 2019, inflation was 10 million percent. Venezuelan oil plummeted due to lack of investment, poor maintenance, and neglect. I'm one voice, rapping to the beat, to beat climate change, yeah. We have the tools for clean energy. Green investment could create 35 times more jobs than building a pipeline. Sun, wind, waves, regenerative process of maximizing life's creativity. We can build soil, pollinate, compose, decompose, agroecology, small-scale farming use, sustainable methods based on modern science and local knowledge. Cheaper than industrial agriculture per unit area. Stop chemical pesticides, fertilizers, and patented seeds. Boost food production where the hungry live. I'm one voice, rapping to the beat, to beat climate change, yeah. I'm one

0: the phrase, a baker's dozen, meaning 13 instead of the usual 12 per dozen, supposedly originated in the Middle Ages. In England, there were severe punishments for bakers or merchants found guilty of shortchanging their customers, so bakers began including an extra item to avoid accusations of cheating, and customers enjoyed getting 13 for the price of 12. Though God has never been accused of cheating, He has His own version of the baker's dozen. According to Ephesians 3:20, God always does more than we think He's going to do. Exceedingly more, Paul writes, a baker's dozen is good, but a divine dozen, that's even better. This is David Jeremiah encouraging you to get on the road to new life. Discover God's generosity on Route 66.
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I was happy as a lark, but now I go for walks, to the movies, maybe to the park. Have a seat on the same old bench to watch the children play. You know, tomorrow's their future, but for me, it's just another day. Well, they all gather round me. They seem to know my name. Well, we laugh, tell a few jokes, but it still doesn't ease my pain. Well, I know I can't hide from my memory, though day after day I try. I keep saying, she'll be back.